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0: zapravo toliko težak i malo plaćen da je morao da otvori kladionicu.
1: I was written by a guy, a person who opened a casino here. You see that? The Beatles are composing music, is not making any money, so he decided to open a casino. 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